0: Vous êtes toujours sur Micro Rebelle 99.6.
1: Yeah, it's pretty nice. The furniture's all new, wrapped up in plastic, and the people here last. They must have

You looking at Chicago's finest. If you just not hearing my voice, you must have been dying. Under a rock, the sun under my sock. And the steam so spicy, the furniture hot. Ah. Smoking weed in front of Vito's. On 63rd, the words played as a lead role. 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

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He does this all his waking hours. But is it really so wrong? They sit in front of their TVs, saying, hey, this is fun. 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The best things in life are truly free.

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We don't think anyone ever will. It's a problem that you have, and this problem's made you ill. Listen up and I'll tell a story about an artist growing old. Some would try for fame and glory.

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1: Hi Big L, pardon the technical difficulties.
2: Check it out.
1: Yeah.
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1: You want to put your man on too? 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
1: Why?
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1: Yeah.
0: You know what I want to hear, right?
1: What you want to hear?
0: I want to hear that Wu-Tang joint.
1: Wu-Tang again?
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